0: sure. For sure.
1: We'll always have the summer.
2: New England's most treacherous, nobody even close. And we pulling sexy hoes in some extra preppy clothes. These birds always flocking, but we don't trip. Just let the wiper fluid wash away the seagull shit. When the East is in the house, you can tell who's who. We got legends in our presence who be sweating the crew.

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0: 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Hey, man, don't you realize in order for us to make this thing work, man, we've got to get rid of the pimps and the pushers and the prostitutes and then start all over again clean.
1: Hey, look, nobody's pushing me anyway, okay? I mean, not you, not the cops, nobody, man. I mean, you want to get rid of the pushers, I'll help you. But don't send your people after me.
0: Oh, come on, John. Can't you see that we can't get rid of one without getting rid of the other? We got to come down on both of them at the same time in order for this whole thing to work for the people.
1: Hey, look, nobody's closing me out of my business.

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You was there, working hard behind the bar. I would worship the ground you walked on. We would talk on indie movies. MF Doomy, split them shroomies. We move quickly, friends turn roomies. Empty fridges, the four-course dishes. Matching vision, so ambitious. 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

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My love, be a fighter, a shade that sisters and saves. My love, survive the middle passage, waded the waters. My love, be grassroots, organizes movements. The birds, the bees, my love, be butterflies beaming. My love, be indigenous, ocean wide, sky deep. My love, listens to the land. All natural, no preservatives. My love, be homemade from scratch. Scribbled, handwritten notes, adoration. My love, be scripture. Be ritual, baptism, revival. A cathedral built from bare hands. A Taj Mahal, all the temples. My love creates new ways to worship. Serenity, sorcery, hieroglyphs across your chest, tongue tied. My love, be sacred geometry. Past life premonitions. Revelations and gratitude perhaps. My love be call and response. Praise the eyelashes and the eyes. My love be a river like the Nile, ancient and long. My love be a crowd of shyness. Secret messages in the rosy red of deep dimples. My love be a reflection. A looking glass magic. A song we only dance to. My love. My love make no excuses. My love be compassionate. Forgives but not stupid. Be backbone, be ass whooping accountable. My love be love. Abundant, limitless, endless, giving, make no mistakes, lest they lessons. My love be book smart. Be Google ready, encyclopedic, soul listening, kindred, twin flame, seeking, questioning, answering, demanding, aggressive, hugging, consent, candle lighting, that tarot card, psychic healing, intuitive. My love be brave. My love be brave, be heavy-hearted, light-headed, woozy, clumsy, knee-wobbling, butterfly belly dancing, floating and fluttering. My love be goofy. Be goofy, be silly, trusting, foreplay, aching, tempting, tasting, to savor, weary, wounded, ridding, go. Some things cannot be saged, but must be faced. My love, be partnership. Be collective, don't leave when things get tough. Be flawed, stretch mark, pudgy, bold. My love squeezes pimples, tweezes ingrown. Memories, my love, be a lighthouse. In the middle of a storm, be light. Why every time we tell a man about himself, our love gotta come into question? Who said loving you would be a walk in the white section of the park? Who wrote the poems that make love into a doormat, doorbell, pornographic, wet dream, male gaze, nonsense, romance film? Who done turned love into a battle of the sexes? Say I can't love my man and tell him where it hurts, or how, when to stop, when to slow, treat me with kindness. Who say I can't teach you how to love me, how to tender tug and touch, how to witness and watch? Who say

Who say love gotta humiliate me? 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If I could tell you about yourself to your face, I wouldn't have to speak to strangers. Why my love always gotta be in question? Gotta go through tests, relay races, obstacle courses, gotta hop on one leg and bark like a dog. 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Why the world ain't got my back, and I always seem to have yours.

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I stand firm for our soil. Liquor I come for, really juicy, seduce me. 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Confused by different memories. Details of Asian remedies. 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
0: You?
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here on this island, which we sought and found, the only problem we have on so finding is the awareness night and day that you've brought a fiddle and an endless assortment of extra bows and strings. So when the articulate moon comes round to tell us how happy we ought to be in our escapement, you play a suspiciously nostalgic tune. 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And then, before your song is over, we're so puzzled we cannot interrupt. The orbs moved on, and it's time to sleep. It's time to lie us down on these clean experimental sands. Free from the fear of a morning of hunger, and free from the inquisition of a clock that turns. Ah, but not altogether dreamless. No. And wondering also, will the listening moon miss your music one night? When I, as leader, have demanded its destruction, as surely I must do, if this expedition is to be successful.